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0: that's good, Greg.
1: SD dispatch Y 201, go ahead.
0: Clear that side of Oakworth, everything line locked back forward to that.
1: Y 201 locked up, clear the side of Oakworth, everything line locked. Talk to y'all next time, over.
0: How we think, dispatch?
1: Man, SD out.
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0: Alright, we'll be standing by, appreciate it.

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1: 8-10,
0: okay. All right, I got a 5A and a 10 here for you. I have EC1 number 774-69. 774-69, dated 5-27-26. 00297.5 647.26 with a 900 mob. Circle line 5A and 10. 5A, do not exceed the following speed. We have a 10 mile an hour, that is 10 mph on the main track. Between the milepost 00367.1 and the 00367.2, no signs. Line 10, dispatch a message 29410. Is it null?
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1: What's your call? 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

0: it's going to take a split for 85 over. Just confirm, are you all in it clear over? I'm going to release a 1055 work between Lumber and a 350 letter A on the main and a 1082 work between 350 letter A in Elko on the main, showing you protected on the branch line over.
1: Work between Lumber 350 and 350 in Elko, we're in Elko. Thanks for the match, Bradley.

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0: split to see dispatch over. Behind it, northbound, over.
1: I'm northbound, I understand.
0: Let's see dispatch over.

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Boston, if you just said the 364, over. 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You do have permission to reverse if needed. Also, when you take the signal at Lumber, permission to reverse in the control point at Lumber is needed as well.

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0: Charles Fiolo.
2: Got 3,000 on the leader, Miss Kelly, and the second one was 1,000 gallons less at Nashville. They said they filled them both the same in Evansville, but they didn't.
0: Pass it along. They're serving the X-583 right now, but they'll come back and get you.
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0: Fresno?
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1: I understand when it's an emergency pull into the Bonnet Limestone. You will have to walk your train. You are in a turnout of.
2: Okay, roger that.
1: Also, let me know if your ear gets restored on your end of.
2: Okay, well,

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1: Hey, I am, over.
0: We got pressure rising on the rear.
1: Okay, I got that pressure rising. What mount post your head in at, over?
0: We're at 354.6.
1: Head in at 354.6. Let me know when you're all done walking your train if you find anything, though.
0: Yeah, all right.

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approach for the two dispatcher at 365. Over. Releasing track authority 1251, proceed 10-8 on the main, showing you protect 5 1299, Brockdale, go over.

say 364 is the one that works there. So, yeah, I'm going to have you hold off for a moment, I guess, see how long it takes them. You might should, you know. All right, dispatch out.

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1: Okay, it looks like it's working for me now. I'm going to give you a box 1-3-1-6.

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1: All right, getting 1401 with a box 1. 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
0: That is correct, Elko. Dispatch out.

0: 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Over. Releasing a 1296 Proceeds East in the Ace on the Main, showing you protected by 1326 Brock and Elkhorn Hold. Over. Just break on P1 near Elko. Over. Thank you. West Tennessee at 365. Over. I'll post and I'll show you it. Over. Sorry, 342 letter A, you're going to see that 364 near Elko. Thank you, dispatcher.
1: On 528.6,
2: 381 0, 5.4, 26, 7.45, Rutledge 5A, says 10, on the main. 0367.1. 0367.2. Hey, Rob, you on here?
1: No,
2: we buried the gloves. I got new ones. We're holding the funeral tomorrow at the dorm.

Siding at Coos Nine, present right. Alright, single case barrier.

number is Tennessee Dispatcher 288 number. Houston Track 41, 2871, 287. Proceed from Bernie to Gravel on the main. Showing you for take about 1369. Gravel to Prado. Oh, him to Prado. Correct, thank you. Dispatch out.

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Three 42.8, letter A, truck coming to you. 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

Okay, release on 1369, 1369, proceed OM to front on the main. Confirm you're off protected by 261, over. Great, thank you. 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
1: 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CS6, M520. 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
1: 520 North,
0: I broke through. Please, 1404, Charlie Lumber to Elko on the main and clear short in the siding at Elko siding, over. Good, thank you. Dispatch out.

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Detector out.

but said if he dispatched it at 365 over. It is 733 by you, going westbound down the main line, and then I'll get you a signal out at Limestone over. Lumber and limestone is needed also when that signal does come in for your limestone. Commissioner Burson, control point at limestone, over.

We can go ahead and release those two track authorities, 1410 proceed, Elko to Lumber, and 1299 proceed. Property Elko protected in the siding, play lumber lines on them. Correct, thank you. Dispatch out.

0: just said 733, over.
1: 733, over.
0: Please, 1326, proceed Bronco Echo on the main, and 1437, proceed Echo to Lover on the main. Showing you protected by 261, is that correct, over?
1: That's correct, please, now 1326, Bronco Echo and 1437.

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0: Thank you, have a good
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1: over.
0: 733, over.
1: Wait, no one at McIntyre to go into the yard, and then I'll get your tour shift filled up.
0: Alright, we'll be team one into the yard here, and then we'll be heading on to Sheffield.
1: Check your dispatch out.

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1: Norfolk Southern, milepost 356.5, no defect. Repeat, no defect.
0: Were you instructed by the train master to go to Wheeler over?
1: Norfolk Southern, milepost 356.5, no defect. Repeat, no defect.
0: The detector was talking, I couldn't hear you. Say it again, over.
2: Okay, I understand you're instructed to go to Wheeler. 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I'll get you lined on the Wheeler side, though.
3: Looking good back here.

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0: 18, over. 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
1: 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No defect. Repeat, no defect. Total axle 414. Detector out.

Tennessee Dispatcher, over. Sunset 810's off stop, come take that eastbound pickup down at Robertson and Wheeler. Once it's done, run the time of the line into the side, and Rob Thomas said he'll pick you up for Wheeler side note. All right, Dispatcher out.

25, y'all getting the alarm? Is the wide logo here or anything? I gotcha. Okay. We'll go towards the side.

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1: Single location 40
0: southbound to the side note. You're welcome. Dispatch out.

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1: 7:33, over.
0: Hey, train's going to tie down at Wheeler side. It's a signal indication about to come in for you at Max Tire, over.
1: All right, they're tying down at Wheeler. Here we go with some signal indication. Thank you.
0: Just my job.

0: 5, over. How many cars you got, over?
1: Norfolk Southern, milepost 367.2. No defects. Repeat, no defects.
0: That a tanker was talking over you. How many cars you got, over? Okay, let me talk to the AAD. Give me one moment, over.
1: Norfolk Southern, milepost 367.2. No defects. Repeat, no defects.

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0: Hey, man, is this you rolling through Oakworth right here?
1: Yes, sir.
0: All right. 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
1: Well, they didn't tell us exactly where it was. 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
1: All right.

0: 125. 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
1: Yeah, that went quite a mile.
0: Now, there may be, you know, multiple.

All right, 125. 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I'm back up here towards your head end. 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That way I didn't have to cross a bunch of tracks.

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1: All right. 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
1: 365 over.
0: Permission on the Decatur side, and also after stopping at 12th Avenue, permission past the westbound stop signal at 12th Avenue, main one to the side of West Directional.
1: Understand, permission on Decatur side, and after stopping at 12th Avenue, 365. Got permission by the stop signal at 12th Avenue, westbound, main one to the side, and looking out over.
0: Great. West Tennessee to STS XM 521 over.
1: 521 answering over.
0: Signal indication southbound behind 1 over.

Santa Fe to finish 364, over. Alpha is going to show you those. Those are Eagle C1 Air Concrete Giant, over. Okay, dispatch out.

Tennessee Dispatch, over. I got that one moment, over.

5 Tennessee Dispatch 732, over. Don't be mean one near me, way over. Dispatch out.

Please go to

0: I've got that one closed and I'm in the clear. If I get y'all to pull on and I watch you the rest of the way out, if I find any more, will you be able to stop?
1: Yeah, I just thought I ain't got a signal right now. They're going to run this other guy around me.
0: All right. 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
1: All

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0: All right, we'll go behind one.
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1: All right. CSX detector. 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Detector out.
0: I walked 25 mil, protest, I have no work.

Clint, Timothy Dispatch, 732, over. Releasing a 1.85 proceed, all good and ready on the main. Just confirm you are all correct, file 1537, ready to gravel up. Back out there, you're going to see one here at Old Ammo.

0: 125 looks good. 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Lights blinking on the rear.
1: All right, we appreciate it. 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
0: Yes, sir. Y'all be good.
1: All right, thank you.

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1: 85, over.
0: I'm release number 1586, work between Elkhorn number on the main. Just confirming, are you all protected by 261, over. I'm sending that one back to you. Dispatch out.
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question is, he did say it's 289 over. Milepost, can I show you those? I can't hear you. Say it again, over. Okay, 283 over. We're going to go ahead and release a 1572 proceeds to you, Center Crow Creek side and on the main, showing you all protected by 1582 Crow Creek side and 2 Midway and clear over.

Tennessee Dispatch 289, over. Updated milepost for you, over. Is that 290, letter A, over? Okay, I got that. Track 3 coming to you, over. Gotcha.

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1: Out here, Harris, to go south.
0: Got to get it northbound that way, then I'll be at each south, over.
1: Okay, appreciate it.
0: No problem. Dispatch, over.

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1: 85, I want to.
0: Columbia 885 on the NS3280 after stopping at 12th Avenue. Permission passed the westbound stop still 12th Avenue. Main one to the side of West Direction.
1: 85 with NS3280 after stopping at 12th Avenue. We do have permission to pass the westbound stop signal at 12th Avenue. Main line to side and looking out.
0: That's great. Dispatch out.
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Ah, come on, come on, come on, come on, come on, come on, come on, come on, come on, come on, come on, come on, come on, come on, come on, come on, come on, come on, come on, come on, come on, come on, come on, come on, come on, come on, come on, come on, come on, come on, come on, come on, come on, come on, come on, come on, come on, come on, come on, come on, come on, come on, come on, come on, come on, come on, come on, come on, come on, come on, come on, come on, come on, come on, come on, come on, come on, come on, come on, come on, come on, come on, come on, come on, come on, come on, come on, come on, come on, come on, come on, come on, come on, come on, come on, come on, come on, come on, come on, come on, come on, come on, come on, come on, come on, come on, come on, come on, come on, come on, come on, come on, come on, come on, come on, come on, come on, come on, come on, come on, come on, come on, come on, come on, come on, come on, come on, come on, come on, come on, come on, come on, come on, come on, come on, come on, come on, come on, come on, come on, come on, come on, come on, come on, come on

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0: 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Police on 1582 proceed Crow Creek side to Midway on the main, showing you all protected by truck authority. 1628 Midway to 8th over. Thank you, dispatcher.
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0: 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Medium approach. Southbound Harris 3396.
1: Tennessee Dispatch 288, over. Police 1623, proceed Lumber to Brock on the main, showing you protecting the status between 8th and Brock 261 territory, over. Dispatch out.

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Pacific Dispatch 289, over. The 1628, proceed midway to ASA, showing you protected by 1654, proceed Brock the number, over. Victor 8, dispatch out. Front Tennessee Dispatch 287, over. Yeah, work at Madison today, over. At one mile post, you ain't now, over. At Midway, another track's already coming to you, over. I'm dispatch out.

Cross that one, cross the city train. Just gonna be calling there for that one train, okay?

Tennessee Dispatch. Over. UP4353, permission passed for westbound stop signal midway side into the main west direction after seeing the rear of that 732. Thank you. Dispatch out.

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1: Yes, ma'am. I got my dozen cars here over. I'm supposed to see if I can come out behind this tow train here and I'll occupy the side. No stops on the main at Athens. Just got to set 5 cars on the north end of the LD and then clear up on the NND.
0: Okay. Yeah, you've got permission on the siding at 6:16 KLG.
1: Permission on side 6:16 KLG. I thank you.

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1: I'd like to shine my eyes. 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That's weird when you do.

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Detector out.

Ascension to 7320. Presented by that 1630. Midway to Stevens. Thank you. Here comes back to you. Tennessee to 287. If you want to send back that 1627, Stevens in the Midway, I'm sure you guys protected there by track authority. 1629, over.

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0: Folk Southern, milepost 367.2. No defects. Repeat, no defects.
1: Well, 103 this morning, Scotty.
2: Well, 103, 28. And Oakwood. All right, Bennett House, 7 o'clock.
0: North Oak Southern, milepost 367.2. No defects. Repeat, no defects.
2: 2018 motor car.
1: Yes, sir, 2018. Calendar day is done. Plenty of fuel.
2: Where do y'all want to open up?
1: Cross over straight to the river.
2: 103-28, that's 2018. Get my permission to open up. Enter you this side of Oakwood to come north there, 0712 SWM.
1: All right, 0712 SWM. Thank you, sir. Let you know when we get everything lined and locked back.
2: All right. I got a 128 bearing down on Oakwood. Looks like he has to come get him lined up. So I'll let him know y'all are ready to follow him there when you can.
1: All right. Appreciate it.
2: Okay. Talk to you shortly when you get everything lined up back. Dispatch, X-Lot.

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0: All right, everything on the side, and I'll back. Appreciate the call back. You know, be careful. I thought you were ready to come.

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0: Copy that, over.

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0: Southwest Tennessee Special.
1: 5-14, need to go north across the river, Wolfgang.
0: I'll get you guys moving here shortly. I got a truckman out there just checking the switch at Decatur. 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
1: Okay.

0: Okay, how about now, 363?
1: Alright, let's go to channel 2, bro. Let's go to channel 2. I think I hear a crew switching on this main tower.

I wouldn't miss it for the world. 363. Hey, brother, when y'all pass that Farmer detector at that 286.038 as an apple, I'd like that DP engine of y'all's may have some kind of braking issues, maybe even a handbrake on it. If you don't mind, don't let this fetcher up. We'll try to get you all in a double track there, if not already. But maybe it's exciting. You just see what's going on with that locomotive, okay? Yes, sir. Yes, sir. 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
0: 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Head of bridge is down a lot. Wait if you'll move.
1: Down a lock, ready, and I'll be clearing it up as soon as I get off the track there.
0: Yes, sir.
1: Thank you.

Hey, 3-2-3, why wouldn't that dispatcher? I'll go ahead and give you the gas must fail. You heard it before. But if not, once we find a location to do this inspection at, take all your required tools as per OB-26, which is, mainly make sure you have that NPR device, please, at 3-2-3, and your infrared gun if you have one, and take that dump stick as a backup. Like I said, this locomotive is only showing BN wheel heat. So it's about 510 degrees on axle 514, y'all, 514, okay?

or yes, that is correct, brother. And weirdly enough, I don't know why it's 363, but it's only showing the trees on y'all's, if y'all headed west, it's only showing the trees on your engineer's side for some reason. I don't know why. I'll probably check both when you get back there, man, and just kind of give me some wheel temperatures. Of course, it will on and off, and check that handbrake on that thing when y'all do get into that 90-304, okay?

and this locomotive is 120 plus Z, so yeah, brother, that would be perfect. If you could ride by him and let him take a gander at it and eventually, you know, correct it for you, that would be a win-win. But let's stand by, see what the dispatcher wants to do. We'll go from there. Standing by.

Celsius measure. Yeah, channel 2. The other one here, radio over.

0: All right, thanks for the heads up. Let me know if I need to get car to the diesel shop headed that way.
1: It's 363 crew thought they may have been delayed on 288. Any other trains that may get delayed, the train that was making up?
0: No, sir. That 288 would be it.
1: All right, that's a good report. The crew's out of Chattanooga, maybe the closest mechanical. Is that also correct, though?
0: Yeah, that'd be correct. The closest mechanical would be Chattanooga car shop. I mean, diesel shop.
1: All right, that's a good report. I told him in an email. Hopefully, won't be a dispatcher. I'm just thinking it may be a handbrake. I told the crew that don't let me in, will he? But come on, give him a heads up. You know, I understand that as well, okay?
0: Yeah, yeah, well, I'll give him a call.
1: I appreciate it, that dispatcher. I 363 sounds he's going to get some help with that inspection. Once again, if they can give us some temperatures, I would appreciate it. And just do your necessaries and let me know what y'all find, okay? Thank you, buddy. What side is that, y'all?

Track, 15 minutes, be back.

I think I probably did that for 360, but I appreciate that. So that the 38th crew did inspection for you. The engineer said our locomotive, anything around, 85 give or take. On the converter side, I think you said that fourth axle, which should have been, let me get y'all pulled back up. Stand by 360. If you still buy that thing, brother, if he does have his tools, I know I didn't job rip him per se, but if he has that MCR device, definitely take a picture of that build up. I definitely get you guys to call Mom, but fourth axle on the engineer side, yeah, that, and that's the one I was looking at. It was showing to be, well, if he was kind of fourth from the head in, that would not have been the fourth one. Does he know, like, AL5, AL4, does he know, like, which, you know what I'm saying, which traction motor he was on over?

States Radio. And I caught some of that brother when the dispatcher was bleeding over. I heard you say the fourth axle, but for then you kind of played that on the partner. One more time, please. Okay, let me get my bearings right. So if you was, let me ask you this, that 288. So if you was coming from the heading of the train, that's the fourth axle on the conductor side coming from the head, you know? Okay, so from what I'm looking at, brother, that should be the right number three, R3. I just put it in my notes and we'll go from there. But that's the only one showing to be 400 plus degrees, correct? Everything else is about 85 degrees, though. That's weird, man. That's real weird. That's not the handbrake wheel, is it? What you think of your radio? Anything sticking out at all? The chain is loose. I mean, has the crew had a chance to go on and off to make sure we don't have any kind of air issues? Over.

0: had to a lid. Any idea of what you think from what you're saying, brother, what may be causing that, this one wheel slip? Have y'all did it on and off, or can the chain be bound up somehow, or maybe just the air brake issue?
1: Over.
0: Okay. All right, let me talk to my people, brother. Stand by. Like I said, I'm sure I'm going to have the crew turn on mops because obviously they deal with locomotives. We deal more with the car side. But stand by to 363 and 288 semi.
2: Listen to you to 363. I'm just checking worst case scenario if you get your mechanical out there. Is that 288 it'll be able to move? The far away from Midway. I'm just curious, just so I could let my chief know when I'm about to go talk to her about the situation. Okay, wait till I get back on. If we have to get mechanical who is en route to look at this. Can you ask them if you could pull on up to turn this 288 loose? With this sit tight, just so if you can help you guys out, I'm just curious. I'm also about to go talk about relief crew, because honestly, you guys aren't going to make it.

0: yet, so you guys have to do the just.
1: Hey, dispatch, I'm listening with you and this crew about some movement. Yeah, I think it's good to wait on mechanical, especially if we can't find anything obvious that's making this one wheel, you know, 400 plus degrees and everything else around it at 85 degree mark up.
0: So they have to sit tight and they can't move, so this 388 can't depart?
1: No, yeah, we could do some minor movement, dispatch, if that needs to clear up. Yes, sir, that's perfectly fine. I mean, as far as, you know, getting back on the move, but yeah, if you need to move, you know, a reasonable distance, that'll be fine, over.
0: I'm going to talk to Mark and everything first, see if they can look at it.

morning. 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I'll be back with you up here in 1 minute.

0: 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Detector.
1: Is the crew, are they still back in their own unit or have they already got off?
2: Here, Dixon, and Lindley, 8 o'clock on duty, which is both.

0: release the chain, got slack in it.
1: 04825.
0: Have y'all done an on and off? Is that one, is the brakes you coming off that
2: wheel? That is a 6045 motor. Is it counted that good? Plenty of fuel for round trip. See if PGC signed up or.
1: Yes, sir, all correct.
0: That's really all.
2: I'm coming off the south yard brakes on the south side.
0: That's all we need to see.
1: That is correct. Go down to fault.
0: You wasn't getting any kind of B alarms, no lock wheel indications, anything like that on the head end?

0: give us just one moment, 363, I'll get back with you. Let me go here. I'm going to have a little job brief from Wayside. I'll get right back with you.
1: Fine, clear, locked up. Back here about 3, I'll drop off. Right,
2: clear, Jim.
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0: So roughly 40-ish miles from me. So, all right, this just mechanical is around. I'm just partial handbrake or something, you know, I wouldn't be as concerned about it.
1: So, I'm going to take a look, be on the safe side,
0: and we'll go from there once we figure out what they're looking at.
1: I'll wait to make a turn here, Falkville. Get your cars dropped off and swapped to them.
2: 25 minutes, maybe
1: 30.
2: Maybe a little bit longer than that.
1: Just guessing. Anyway, just plan on locking up when you get there. Report clear and everything. Just give me a shout when you're ready to get back out. Let's do a
0: I'm talking to Wayside, of course, but I'm okay with you moving that much. That's to clear up the main
1: line. I want to clear that road,
0: but
1: Yeah, 103-28, job briefing with and looking out for
3: get a bridge down and watch it ready for you.
1: Machines are starting. When you can, come back. Let me know when they're clear and everything's lined up.
3: Get around.
1: Okay. Cool. All right, y'all be careful, and we'll talk to you in a little bit.

Well, you need to get that switch on that west end. I'll take control of it. You guys could line it reverse. Just pull up enough to get that 288 loose. I got diesel shop in route, and I believe they requested a recrew for your train. So I'll keep you guys updated on that, and just I'll call diesel shop here if I can get the ETA for you guys. Sounds good.

0: 13 dispatcher, over.
1: Wow, 103 dispatcher. I know at 101 if they're about to do interchange or fix to do interchange or doing it. We've got permission on that side behind them. Can we post the slip rail after they shove back towards the side and over?
0: Yeah. Yeah, 363 after stopping at that door. So, you know, you have permission westbound main, I mean, siding to the main, westbound there. Correct, over. All right, sorry about that. 101, what were you saying there, over?
1: Y 103, I know at 101 speaks to do interchange or doing it. Can we come to the split rail? We got siding in behind them after they start shoving back into the siding, over.
0: Yeah, do not come up to the split rail now. They got the, I think they dropped the signal there for them. So just hang back. I'll let you know when they're going back to the siding.
1: Okay. Well, I was going to flip over there and listen to them. And when they started shoving back, come on up there, if that's okay with you.
0: 45, no feedback. Repeat, no feedback. That's fine. If you just want to sit here, I can let you know when I give them permission by, and I'll give you a shove in.
1: Okay, I'll stay on 49 then. Thank you, sir.
0: No problem, no.
2: Milepost 356.50, feedback, repeat, no feedback.

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1: Split rail, 31 SW.

0: Westland C-27, actually you guys are all protected by 261 if you want to send back your track authority, sir, over.
1: Yes, sir, I will send it back to 7808, Rocky Echo, 7871, Mark Floyd, Echo, Lumber, 261, territory.
0: Alright, thank you, over. I'm probably going to hold you guys at Harbor, just to meet this 286, and I'll turn you guys loose behind them, over.
1: Michael Mike, 286, over.

Houston, Houston, Houston, Houston, Houston, Houston, Houston, Houston, Houston, Houston, Houston, Houston, Houston, Houston, Houston, Houston, Houston, Houston, Houston, Houston, Houston, Houston, Houston, Houston, Houston, Houston, Houston, Houston, Houston, Houston, Houston, Houston, Houston, Houston, Houston, Houston, Houston, Houston, Houston, Houston, Houston, Houston, Houston, Houston, 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

Thanks, Bear. 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

0: Yeah, he's got to come. Is he short on time? Of course, he's got to have a push, so the push is going to come out and push him up the hill, and they all come back.
1: 363.
0: We'll just have to see how much time we're going to have after that. What do you all think you need to get in there and get the tires swapped out? How much time you need to get?
1: Do you know, did 268, did they take any photos of that wheel back there?
0: All right, well, check with me when the pushers get back over here after this first move. There's another grain train coming out there. Time they push this one and get back, we'll see where he's getting to. Don't know if you'll have the hour at that point. After that second grain train, though, I've probably got a window if you don't have time in front of it.

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0: 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Behind this Y103 going into the siding, I'll get you stacked into the siding.
1: All right, following that 103, we appreciate it.
0: Thank you. Tennessee to Cobre, over. Hey, Cobre, I got this 286 in route. If you don't mind, if you could set off somewhere between Limestone and Irvington, I'll get 286 by it. You could hop back on. Alright, thank you. One, I'll get you turned loose here in a second. Over.

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0: West Tennessee, that's 3630. Can I take you back to 1825 Fulton? And, Story. Copy that there,
1: 461. Clip that about 4.
0: Alright, thank you. Here comes back to you.

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0: 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Can you get 81?
1: Y'all look good, got a light.
0: Yeah, I gotta talk to you guys. So, I got a short time 363. If you guys got up there and say this 363 got released from their wayside issue, would you guys be able to clear up there? Alright, I'll send you the order between then.
1: I appreciate it. Y'all have a good rest of the day.

can help us at 804. You're going to need to talk to Mott in order to get moving. Maybe they can assist you with getting that locomotive fixed, but without this being a PTC issue, I'm not going to be able to assist you with that. Over. What you'll do is speak with Mock, and if they can't get it running, they'll reach out to the SLO on your behalf, and they'll get you information on what happens with your PTC. Over. You're welcome. Help us about.

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0: Y-103, 28th in the clear, switch, you handle line, lock back, got you cleared up, thank you. 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

0: Catch you later. 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
1: All right. Sounds good. 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
0: Catch you later.

can you talk to them, see if you can get permission there? Because, I mean, it'd take you, like, not even 30 minutes to get up there in McIntyre in the clear. You're not going 25 miles. I can give you a solid lot of protection that's within the rules. So if you should give them a call and see if you can do that, because that would be way faster than waiting on a diesel shop to get out there to look at it.

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0: team will get you lined up. They're pushing that grain train up there. I've already given them the permission there. When they get back, they carry you off. And at Hearts will meet 026, Silver.
1: All right, I understand.
0: This is Dispatch Rail 693-28, over. Dispatch Rail 693-28, when you're done, you got permission to make that first move to come north there. Just let me know everything's all up. Dispatch, that's up.

0: from the cell number. Go ahead, 804. Yeah, the old car was received. Which car did you have to receive? Alright, that sounds good. Appreciate the update. Let me know if you have any more issues with it.
1: Stand by on S20 as soon as I talk to them. I'll see what time you got left to work with.
2: Yes, sir. Stand by.

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I'll get you guys moving behind this 287. Once 287 gets on by, I'll get you guys out there. No problem. What? Tennessee is 286. That, you guys look, that engine on that track authority, the 3280, that's going to be an 81. Is that you work in Huntsville over? Over. Yeah, you got an auto 26.

detector. 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No defects. Repeat. 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Total axles 4, 7, 8. 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

0: Ramsey, dispatch Jaxwell back to jail, Foster.
1: Foster and Sanu.
0: Yeah, we're just going to probably punt on this one until that 026 gets by. And if it's 26, I'll take any more chances there. We'll let him get by and then try again.
1: Yes, sir. Thank you, Foster.
0: Is XFC dispatch Jaxwell answering the ass? It's over. Finished work, everything handled here between South Cary and North. Adams line locked all back four. May not move, it's coming north. All right, well, duck in up there, Cary, meet one southbound coming and then heading north. When y'all get back to Lewisburg,

to Mechanical Oaks. Tennessee to level 26. I'm level 26. She said it was good to go. If it's clear. If not cleared it, then Wayside said that, you know, not their department. They said it. Not clear it, we're good to go. Yeah, the next detector is showing to be around at 329. Copy that, over. Tennessee to 363.

0: is that one at the 319? I completely forgot about that one.
1: You're right.
0: Rock detector. Yeah, no, you're right. I completely forgot there's that paint rock detector. Yes, at 319.

0: I'll get the 601 down behind you to take care. I got control of that switch. I'll get the 601 to get it back to normal. I can get the train behind to do it. Don't worry about it. Permission to proceed west. Relief crew is on duty. In about 3 minutes, I'll meet you there at Elko. Over. That's Tennessee to 286. Over.
1: 286.
0: Hey, just make sure whenever you guys get your pickup, just make sure you sit there at Elko. You should be able to. You should sit at Elko. Just wanted to make sure you'll be meeting a 12,000 foot 363 there.
1: Alright, understood. Who's got that
0: NS 3280? That's the, that is the 81. They cleared up that. I can send you guys a new one with a box one. Same limits, just without that now.
1: It don't matter. As long as we know where they're at, we're just trying to figure out where they were.
0: You'll be looking out for 3322. It's just voice dot current one out and then gives you one same limits without that tension on it. Over.

Ground 3.

one side is on the 363 group, 360. 363, to my understanding, brother, you guys are about to be released, if not already, from mechanical with no restrictions. Could you wheel some of the dispatchers? Just so I close this out on my end, okay?

0: South Tennessee Dispatch, over. All right, no problem, over.
1: Hey, Dispatch, that's right. To my understanding, mechanical didn't find anything, and we're all kind of scratching our heads on this one. But I think mechanical is supposed to shadow this P-63. They are released one week now with no restrictions, okay?
0: That's great. Thank you, over.
1: All right, thank you now.

Dispatcher C3-1926. You got time for a snow order and an annulment on

323, what was that decimal point over? Six. All right, DC1 number 78928. On today's day is 052826. 0023.6. C31926. Yes, they send you 3108. Bill Brophy, circle 5A in line 10. That's 5A is a do not exceed phallic speed. 25. 25 on the main track. Triple off 367.1. This is triple off 367.2. No signs. And circle line 10, that dispatcher message 11086 is an also.

Stuart O'Gara, 1127, 1127 SWM. Thank you. Stay safe, huh?

Sagmann KW Gabo mit Takotori from Union Sunday City. You are still with Sonna. You can take out a junction on one island, which is going west. Oh, yeah.

Smoke Southern, milepost 350.4, train 2, low. Train 2, slow.

0: Yeah, that 363 ahead of you had a line in reverse, so they could stop on it and do that, get mechanicals to look at them. So did you stop at that west end switch? Is this the west end switch they're siding? It's just a line in reverse. You just need to restore it back to normal. Yeah, I know. I'm sorry. That was a confusing one. If I would have thought about it, I would have had the 363, but they didn't have time to get it themselves. Hey, yeah, just get up there and get stopped.
1: Fly
0: it back to the picture.
1: Final call. 3, 1, 3, 0.5, no.

0: DP issues to their strip on the signing to the main. So if you can just restore back to normal. Yeah, you should. If not, just let me know they're over.
1: Norfolk Southern, milepost 367.2. No defects. Repeat, no defects.

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1: CSX IO 26, Midia North, over the river.
0: 15 minutes, I got a chariot man out there. Finish up the work. Once he gets clear, I'll get you moving.
2: All right, we'll get you all set up there. We'll go.

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1: This is Cabri requesting permission to cross Drawbridge.
2: I just need you, Hartford over.
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2: I didn't see you, Rusty, over. 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
0: I'll copy them.
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0: This is Decatur Drawbridge, over.
1: This is Cabri requesting permission to cross the drawbridge.
0: Yes, sir, Decatur Drawbridge is down and locked, ready for your move, over.
1: Alright, down and locked for my move, Cabri.
0: Decatur out.
2: Tennessee to 81. How much longer you guys got working out there, over? Yeah, if you don't mind to get in the clear, I got a 363 that's going to get down there to go to swap with a leafer. Thank you.

0: 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I did send you a zero request for River Junction.
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Now, line and log back for me. I'm moving through everything.

Number is CA3493, River Junction to Vine Street, and a 3524 Vine Street to McIntyre. One high rail westbound FRA patrol.

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1: All right, that far.
0: All right, we clear you limits back here. I sent you that JO back.
1: Still in the truck, that guy. Yeah, go ahead. Yeah, we'll clear all that up.
2: Heard of me, I'm sending it back to you, please. Give it all back.
1: All right, give it all back.
2: 7-7-7-7.

Give me a line track. Well, you think you're down to Elko? I got 81 getting in the clear now. Do you think it's in clear with enough time? Do you think you can get down there to Elko to swap, or do you need to swap to somewhere shorter than that? We'll do here there at Brock then. We'll call the relief crew and let them know. All right, no problem. Tennessee to 81. Don't worry about clearing up. We'll just have a recrew swap out with 8363 there at Brock.

362-363. If you don't mind, they'll probably be there after you off. You just want to throw a few handbrakes on it so you're not sitting on a train unsecured on the law. Get down there, because once you guys are going to go law before the recruit gets down there to you. They're in route, but they'll... I'm trying not to get anyone of this in trouble.

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I'm about to call that crew now. I got their phone number, and I'll make sure they get redirected there to Brock.

find out. 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I had you duck in there, but they've had him held up for over 20 minutes. So I'm going to move you on down to Harris right now. 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And I'll find out who's down there to help

0: Yes, sir.
1: Yes, sir.
0: You got a few anchors on your truck. You need about 8 of them if you got them.
1: No, I don't have none.
0: You got anchors? You need them.
1: No, I don't have none either.
0: Okay, you know what's standing in that yard?
1: You're talking about the Eclipse? We might have found a few here, Russ.
0: I'm going to down that way. You need about 7 or 8 of them.
2: You still on here, Dennis?
1: Go ahead.
2: Hey, if there ain't any old yard, there's some in New Yard up there on the hill underneath that that tractor trailer container right up there by the office.
1: Yeah, I know what you're talking about.
2: There's probably 5 or 6 bags still sitting there.

0: Parker to Hereford.
1: Over. Prediction we had up to CP Vine. That track will be live here in a minute.
0: All right. That's why everything hearts will work. Line off back. Here we go. Come on down there. Hold 26 off down there for the NS. Some track work or something going on. Had him held up.

0: Okay, you'll be Curtis.
1: Yeah, go ahead, Russ.
2: He need the bag. Did he have something to run?
3: That fine at 12:00.
1: Yeah, he had a CSX waiting. That's why we was getting through there. It just voided now, so you can check with him, but I'm pretty sure he had CSX waiting to run. Need Vine to 12. We still sitting on that, Russ. Yeah, we holding Vine to McIntyre right now.
2: What you got that Vine to 12? See what we got.
1: Yeah, that'd be fine. We're gonna be on it for a minute. He gotta look at all these switches through here. Just let me know when y'all's done with that stuff.
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Total axles 5, 6. Detector out.

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1: 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Over.
0: IO26 clears you. I got you stacked in to go south to the siding.
1: Well, I guess we'll be going in the siding. Thank you.
0: West Tennessee Dispatcher. 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
2: Bunch of copy copper, yeah?
0: Hey, Cover, I'll get you moving towards Wheeler just 1 second. I got an 804 that's going to be going at McIntyre. Once they get clear, I'll get you moving.
2: All right, I appreciate you, sir. Thank you. Wolf O'Cobbery. Yeah, I got you. On the switch going to the A-list. All right, copy that.

0: catch you later.
1: And that was 26 turn, look at my place.

0: was going to say to, AO4 over. Hey, there's room for you in the yard, I was told, and after stomping at McIntyre, you got dispatcher's permission by McIntyre. Single main to the siding, talking to the yard, over. Aspect over.
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2: Well, 699-28, got everything lined along back to 5 over here at Oak Works. We're in the clear.
1: L699-28 in the clear at Oak Works Yard and everything. Head on siding, get there, line a lock back for siding. Appreciate the call back. Y'all be careful finishing up them. Ah, dispatch, Jazz Lateral.

FX detector. Milepost 299.7. No defect. Repeat. 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Total. Axle 586. 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

0: 6, over.
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0: Hey, how much longer you got left at your work there, over? 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I'll get it changed up for you. All right, yeah, no problem. New length 9927. I'll give you a press seat. Lumber to Elko holding the main. I got 81, they should be about finished with their work here any minute. And then you'll see three of them there. At ASA, just as info, you'll see at 363, 6601, and then at 287. All about there. Two of them are there now at Brock, and then the other one is around Midway. That's correct, over. Seat 81, over.

0: got less of your work there, over. All right, you'll be meeting the 286 there at Elko. You got dispatcher's permission in the siding at Elko, over.
1: Hey, Steve, I'll stop at 29 at Kier. We've got plenty of time.

0: around towards the south end. We're going to have you out on this end, shoving in.
1: We're going to shove in from the south end?
0: Yeah, we're going to have you out, and we'll come down there if we have to.
1: Okay, you're going down the south end.

0: that in San Antonio.
1: Your home centered. 350.4, train 2, flow.
0: Hey, I walked on you from way south. Let me try that one more time.
2: 286.
0: Go ahead, 286.

0: area to 86. If you can hear me, let's go to channel 2, brother. Let's go to 12-12, please. All right, try that again, 286. Between the tape there and you being walked on, brother, I didn't hear nothing you said. I got 350.4, that I is an alpha. I'm going to get a train too slow, probably. Could you guys keep trying today, 286?
1: Yes, we are
0: not. What about that previous scan, partner? No defects? Let's do 30 to the next, there, 286, 30 miles per hour to the next, okay? No problem. What set is that, Charles?
2: 101 to 849 over. If y'all want to come to 22, y'all get a board or something down there, come to 22 and I'll watch it for you. I just got to get some of this cleared up. So you got just clear tracks, Chuck.
3: Yeah. I don't know if we're going to have enough tracks or not. We got about 10,000 foot of cars, 9,500. So, yeah, we'll get down here and we'll get a signal. We'll call it.
2: Yeah, 1, 2, and 4 is going to be clear. All right, yeah.
3: There's cars here and it's 2,000, aren't there?
2: Something happens, well, jump in y'all's van and come down here and swap out with you.
3: Yeah, there's cars here that's 2 south. Would you, what tracks you think gonna be clear?
2: I said 1, 2, and 4 is gonna be clear for you.
3: You think to clear out this 2?
2: Yeah, that's what I'm trying to do.

Southwest NC, Dispatch, over. Go ahead, 363 relief, over. Yeah, the 1813, 22 items here on message, good for your train, 1208 to this 1208 in the PM, over. Clarify that track authority as well, we're all at it.

1910, that's 1910, UP 5791, that's 5791. Proceed from Midway to ASA, that's a good one for you. 1209, that's 1209, in the PM, dispatch MAC.

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1: I got a deal up for a 12% PM, 1210 PM, 1210 PM. I'm sitting on McIntyre and coming west.

carry down Mobile Capital team from McIntyre to McIntyre, including City McIntyre, and another one from McIntyre to Wither, one island to westbound. Hurry up.

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1: We want to shove in from this south end up here, so when we get a board, a swing board out, maybe we can start getting this work done.
0: Right here, right now. Come on down, looking for it there. And when you finish, let me know you're clear to siding. Over.
1: I will do, dispatcher.

0: is indeed his. Dispatch, Jazz, last bullet.
1: 927-5472, south side of the siding, medium approach, Oakwood.
0: Traffic this morning, so be a little better now. If NS will help us here a little bit. Yes, sir, thank you. Dispatch, Jazz, loud.

0: clearance of the Halcon at Oakworth. Over.
1: Over, Halcon.
0: Yes, sir. 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
1: All right.
0: Yeah, down here by the

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All right, copy that. So you send the cable back and I can clear you. Okay, Calgary.

Tennessee Dispatch, over. Hey, go ahead, over. All right, you'll see the 286 there, then I'll get you guys moving behind them, over. Tennessee, 601. Hey, 601, it's Roger, gonna be a few more minutes. 4863, and I'll have you follow them all the way into Sheffield, over.

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dispatch ever. Alright, got one going across now. 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Are you okay if I change you up to a Prezi Brock to Elko, taking the side? Maybe I'm on the lookout for it.

Bethesda City to Cadbury. How much longer are you going to do until you McIntyre and Wheeler over? Right, thank you, sir.

What's the ticket? 81, you guys are on the clear at Elko. All right, thank you. You'll be, the next train you'll see would be 732 at Harbor, over.

WestNSU 363, I just sent you guys a direct authority to the car behind that 286 just before I get out of here, over.

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1: 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We'll head out.
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0: Robert. 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
1: I
0: didn't get that 04. Okay, I'm just getting in for the day. 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Over. West Tennessee, A81, over. Be pulling high McIntyre and shoving in, over.
1: I'm pulling high McIntyre and shoving in.
0: Elko Lumber, all on 261.
1: That's right. 2192 Elko Lumber, all on 261.

Tennessee 2601, over. What's your current milepost? Okay, 287, what's your current milepost, over?

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0: West Tennessee.
1: Oh, Ford.
0: This is two, over.
1: Oh, Ford.
0: It's just a bunch of static, over.
1: Yeah, it's out there, Robert. You can't hear me.
0: 363, over.
1: Hey,

show them both, Boyd, 2537 and 2538. Show them both, Boyd, 209 p.m., Mother. Thank you. Who else is calling? Okay, 04, all clear on the sighting. Thank you.

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in the Security Sector. 286, clearing at 3939 Lumber Elko and a 4187 Elko to Bronx, all protected by 261 over. 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

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Out.

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0: y'all are only good till 4:50 Central, is that right?
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0: Okay, we'll tie down at Robertson. Cab's order to pick you guys up.

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0: 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Watch out.

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0: 355 liter A, Acapulco, Gabriel.
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0: Recovery, go ahead, over.
1: Did you send your request from Lambert to Irvington? I've been sitting on Belmina behind them, is that okay?
0: Yeah, that's fine, over. Yeah, I'm opening it now.
1: All right, copy that. Thank you, copy that.
0: Thank you, dispatch out.

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0: 201, what you got for a lead motor today, over.
1: 2018, 2018.
0: Alright, Y-201, 28 permission to occupy the side and get up, working in both directions, up.
1: Alright, so 201, I said that permission on the side,

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Something about Chattanooga can't take you and they need a moment to plan.

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Yeah, I think so. One's tied down in Wheeler.

0: what is it? They don't ever bring the auto ranks up there anymore. I guess no roots.
1: Who knows?
0: Right.
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Oak Southern, milepost 356.5, snow, defect, repeat, snow, defect.